0: No matter what it is, it's not wasted. It's all part of the process. A question I'm often asked is how to structure a non-fiction project. One option is to write your story in sequential order, starting at the beginning and working through to the end. It's a straightforward and logical method that can help you to stay focused as you write. After all, life unfolds sequentially. Writing your experiences in a chronological order enables you to highlight how one event in time led to another. This practice allows memories to surface intuitively. It helps you to recall the details and reveal connections, the patterns and the turning points in your life. And on reflection, this process may uncover valuable insights, the eureka moments and the lessons learned that perhaps you hadn't considered before. But on the other hand, this method isn't for everyone. Some of us prefer to start with the part of the story that excites us the most. It might be a specific event or an experience that deeply resonates. Starting with the most compelling part of your memoir, the people, the circumstances, and the experience that matter most, can make it easier for the words to flow. Starting with a topic you feel passionate about can boost your confidence and unleash your creativity. If you focus on people, places, and situations you're familiar with, you can let your ideas flow freely on the page. Now, set aside worries about grammar, spelling, structure, and perfection. And don't worry about what others might think or say. Instead, breathe life into your ideas. If you picture your reader, whoever that might be, write as though you're speaking directly to them, in whatever form that might take. And focusing on this theme, I'm absolutely delighted to introduce you to our special guest, Waikanae resident, Dorothy Pike. Dorothy, it's been a few years since we got together, and it's lovely to see you again, and I really appreciate you.
1: Thank you.
0: Back into the studio. So, Dorothy, if you don't mind, I'll call you Dot. Is that okay?
1: It's good.
0: To help our listeners understand your writing journey, could you share a bit of the background and context on the focus of your project about what you've written so far, how you got started and so on?
1: Right. I really enjoyed your course, Angela. And something I did that wasn't terribly relevant was one day read some of my letters from Jack the cat. During lockdown, my husband was in care and we were not allowed to visit. So I came up with the idea of Jack, who Jim just adored, writing him letters, and they were able to be delivered to the Waikanae Lodge.
0: Oh, okay, okay. Mm. So this is where your husband was staying.
1: Yes.
0: It's a very difficult time. And so, and your husband just loved the cat.
1: Oh, ever. More than I did.
0: But you ended up with him, right?
1: Yes.
0: Yeah. So the great thing about something like this is that, you know, the process of writing the letters encourages concentration and thoughtful reflection. So are you going to share a sample of those letters today?
1: Yes.
0: Oh, good. What are you going to call them?
1: Letters from Jack the Cat.
0: To
1: the bloke, Jim, in care at Waikanae Lodge.
0: Oh, that's fantastic. So, well, let's go then. Ready when you are.
1: Right. 25th of March, 2020. Well, things are a bit quiet now. People are all talking about COVID-19. I've worked out it must mean be nice to your pets and stay home more, because she, the one you call Dot, is definitely home more. She still prefers me to sit on the cushion, a new word I've learnt, but at least I get straight.

Today, she put a bear, not alive, in the big tree and another one on the chair by the window. Apparently it's some game the local children are playing, going on a bear hunt. They have to find a bear.

Bowie and Fame, a remixed version, the original written by David Bowie, along with some friends, including John Lennon. This is the Golden Hour, and it was actually a new decade as well that started on a Monday. The global population reached 5,281,000,000, and the global average life expectancy at birth was approximately 66 years. On with the music, and a little bit of something sort of wiggle around that. This is two in a room. They call it Wiggle It.

0: two in a room. That's what they called themselves. There were two guys, Rafael Vargas and Roger Pauletta, and the song called Wiggle It. Meanwhile, if you're wiggling on the road, you may well have seen the Audi 100 sedan. Also, they had the Quattro. That was a nice car. BMW had the 3 Series and the 8 Series. Daewoo, the Espero. Fiat had the Tempra. Ford, the Escort hatchback. Renault introduced the Clio, and Rover had the 400. All on the roads in our mystery year. And the most popular car globally was probably the Toyota Corolla.
1: 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This

song from our mystery year. You try saying that after a cup of tea. Alrighty, having a look at the news in our mystery year. It is the year that East and West Germany, they reunited after 45 years of division following World War II. This historic event marked the end of the Cold War era in Germany and the formation of a single democratic state. The German flag was raised at the Brandenburg Gate in Berlin in our mystery year. This is the Golden Hour. We play the songs. Can you guess the year that this was a big hit for Robin S? It's called Show Me Love.

The golden hour of the year that an earthquake in Iran killed between 35 and 50,000 people. It affected an area of around 20,000 square miles and left about 400,000 people homeless. It's also the year that the Hubble Space Telescope went into space. Margaret Thatcher resigned as the British Prime Minister. North and South Yemen united to become a republic. And Soviet Union leader Mikhail Gorbachev

If you visited Italy in our mystery year, you would have found the Tower of Pisa closed to the public after leaning just a little too far. It reopened in 2001. And the must-have gadget of the time was the Game Boy, a handheld gaming device. And the Channel Tunnel, well, workers there from the United Kingdom and France, they met 40 meters beneath the English Channel in our mystery year. But what was the year? Also, that Campbell's produced its 20 billionth can of tomato soup. Yeah, they did. All that in our mystery year. And with the music from Maria McKee.

The song was used in the Tom Cruise movie Days of Thunder, also re-recorded a little bit later by Tina Arena, the Australian singer. This is the Golden Hour, and in sport, West Germany beat Argentina 1-0 for football's 14th World Cup in Italy. It was the year of the Auckland Commonwealth Games between Australia, England, Canada and New Zealand. And Mike Tyson became this year's highest earner, making $28.6 million in our mystery year. His heart's on the Golden Hour.

0: Wilson Phillips is called Release Me from Our Mystery Year, the year that singer Gloria Estefan broke her back in a bus accident in Pennsylvania while on her Cuts Both Ways 123 tour. The accident occurred in March, and Estefan was airlifted to New York, where she underwent extensive surgery and had her back stabilized with a titanium rod. She needed nearly a year to recover. Her husband and son were also injured, but not so seriously. A little earlier, I asked your pop music question, says he, lightening things up a little bit. A female singer was known by the name of Lady Miss Keir. Who was Lady Miss Keir? She wrote a song which became a huge success, and she also featured in the song's video wearing very colorful clothing. Can you name the song? It's quite a tough one, this one. You have to think about that. Lady Miss Keir. But I think you'll be surprised at the song. We'll play it in around 10 minutes.
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Carey, Vision of Love, taken from her debut album in Our Mystery Year. Meanwhile, it was the year of the 35th Eurovision Song Contest held in Zagreb, Croatia, or Yugoslavia. The winner was Italy with a song by a guy called Toto Cutugno. He was aged 46, making him the eldest person ever to win the Eurovision Song Contest. Meanwhile, up on the big screen, the movies you may well have seen, Ghost, Home Alone, Dances with Wolves, Pretty Woman, Teenage Mutant Ninja Turtles, there was Total Recall, Die Hard 2, and Edward Scissorhands.

Originally a big hit for 10cc in 1975, the song I'm Not In Love, that version by Will to Power. Meanwhile, on the TV, The Box, you may well have seen The Simpsons. That was aired on Fox TV for the first time. Some of the other shows around include Law and Order, Beverly Hills, 90210, The Fresh Prince of Bel-Air, and Mr. Bean was also doing the rounds on TV as well. Right, what about our year and our pop music question? It's quite a tricky one, this one. The female singer known as Lady Miss Kia wrote this next song, also featured in the very colorful video, wearing very colorful clothes. But who is she? She's the lead singer on this track, and the song is by D-Lights. That's the name of the band, and the song Groove Is in the Hearts with Miss Kia on the vocals. I'm going to leave you with this, and I missed

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